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0: I don't know how I let this happen.
1: With who?
0: The girl next door, you know? I don't know what to do.
1: Said it wasn't you.
0: All right.

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Generation on the move. 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
3: 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So you screwed up, but you're gonna be okay.